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1: It's Morgan Wallen. We're looking for the Kickstart call. 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Reach out. Would love to hear from you. All right. First person on gets to be on the radio with us. All right. Jelly Roll now. 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Do that. He's Wayne Deep.

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2: Yep. 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
1: What's going on, Melissa? 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Kickstart call is all about you. 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
3: 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My coworkers and I love listening to you guys. We're nurses, and honestly, both of you have us cracking up every day at work, so thank you.
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1: 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That's what it comes down to. Hey, we appreciate the work that you do, and thanks for letting us be a part of your day, okay?
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1: And we appreciate y'all hanging out. 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
1: Not observant.
2: Yes.
1: It's fine. It's not, apparently, because it's group therapy. We'll dive into that next hour. Oh, no.

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1: Hey, America, celebrating big old B-Day, and you could cash in on that. Details coming up in a few here. But first, Tay, what do you got coming up?
2: Okay, so a massive tour was just announced, and a lot of us are freaking out over it.
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2: All right, so Dolly Parton's next business venture is about to go public. Dolly's Tennessean Travel Stop is celebrating its grand opening on June 24th. The travel center is located at exit 22 off of I-65 in Cornersville, Tennessee, approximately 1 hour south of Nashville. The concept, though, it's a place where professional drivers and families alike can experience comfort, good food, and a genuine welcome while running the roads. She's going to have a full-service sit-down cafe and restaurant that will feature Dolly Barbecue. She's got Dolly's Cup of Ambition coffee and so much more. It looks amazing. We're going to have to take a little trip. All right, next, if you're disappointed that Riley Green's character is no longer on Marshalls, there will be another way that you can get your Duckman fix. The singer, along with Good Morning America personality Laura Spencer, they're going to be co-hosting the CMA Fest TV special. It's the 53rd CMA Fest. It happens next week in downtown Nashville from June 4th through the 7th, but the three-hour concert event will be filmed and then set to air Thursday, June 25th at 8, 7 Central on ABC, and then the next day you can stream it on Hulu. And last, it's been 20 years since the Chicks released their defiant comeback album, Taking the Long Way. Well, to celebrate the anniversary, the trio has announced the Taking the Long Way 20th Anniversary Tour, subtitled Still Not Ready to Make Nice. The trek kicks off September 30th in Detroit, stopping in Washington, D.C., New York, Nashville, and more before the final two shows in Hollywood, November 1st and 2nd. General on sale happens next Thursday at 10 a.m. local time. 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
1: Josh Ross, that is called Hate How You Look. What's going on? It's Wayne D. Hey, Bailey Zimmerman's coming up, some Morgan Wallen too, and I'd love to play your song. Reach out 1-877-367-4432.

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2: Oh my gosh. 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Did you see Zach Brown and Kendra Scott? 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
0: In Greece?
2: Yeah, they got married in Greece. 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
0: Now, and between them, 75 kids.
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1: It's Luke Combs. It's Wayne D checking in. Thank you for letting us be a part of your day. We got group therapy. We do it every Thursday. That's coming up in a few minutes, so sit tight, okay?

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1: 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It's Riley Green. 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

0: Beat 95. Hey, we're going to get ready to hang with one of the GOATs coming up Saturday night. Tay, you ready for this one?
1: Yes, Tim McGraw.
0: I like it. I love it. I don't need y'all changing the station. Tim McGraw going to be here Saturday night. Don't miss out. Details on that you find on Instagram at Wayne.

Country, B95. I am Bobby Bones. Tomorrow morning at 7:20, Kip Moore is stopping by the studio. He's got so many number one songs. We haven't seen him in a while. Kip Moore tomorrow morning on the Bobby Bones Show. Yeah.

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1: Need a reason to smile? Wayne, D, and Tay are hitting you in the feels.
2: All right, so there is a NICU in LA at a children's hospital. They just recently launched a new music therapy program, and it's all designed to create a calming environment for preemie babies and their families and, of course, the hospital staff. But during bedside sessions, a board-certified music therapist, her name is Laura, she uses gentle guitar music and singing tailored to each infant's needs while monitoring for signs of overstimulation. Well, this will help improve their heart rate, oxygen levels, and overall regulation in newborns. It's pretty incredible what this program is doing. But check this out. The program was funded by 14-year-old twins, Joey and Ryder, who are former NICU patients at this hospital. They donated their bar and bat mitzvah gifts to support the initiative as a way to give back to the hospital that they were treated at. So cool. But the families that are currently dealing with the NICU or have kids in the NICU, they said that the music sessions have brought comfort and emotional relief during long stays. How incredible is that? 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
1: It's Megan Maroney. My name is Wayne D. Instagram, he's Wayne D. You want to check in. Luke Combs coming up. New Dan and Shay, love that. Got Tucker Wetmore now with Brunette. Oh, no.

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1: 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Celebrating America. The red, white, and blue starting Monday.

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I am Bobby Bones. Tomorrow morning at 7:20, Kip Moore is stopping by the studio. He's got so many number one songs. We haven't seen him in a while. Kip Moore tomorrow morning on the Bobby Bones Show.

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1: Ella Langley, that's called Be Her. What's up? It's Wayne D. Love this song. Alexandra K. It's called Straight for the Heart. Brand new. 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
2: Yes.
1: It's fine. It's not, apparently, because it's group therapy. We'll dive into that next hour.

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I am Bobby Bone. Tomorrow morning at 7:20, Kip Moore is stopping by the studio. He's got so many number one songs. We haven't seen him in a while. Kip Moore tomorrow morning on the Bobby Bone Show. 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
1: Hey, America, celebrating a big old B-Day, and you could cash in on that. Details coming up in a few here. But first, Tay, what do you got coming up?
2: Okay, so a massive tour was just announced, and a lot of us are freaking out over it.
1: Yeah, we sure are. Details on that coming in less than 15 minutes with the iHeart Country Roundup. Here we are.

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2: All right, so Dolly Parton's next business venture is about to go public. Dolly's Tennessean Travel Stop is celebrating its grand opening on June 24th. The travel center is located at exit 22 off of I-65 in Cornersville, Tennessee, approximately 1 hour south of Nashville. The concept, though, it's a place where professional drivers and families alike can experience comfort, good food, and a genuine welcome while running the roads. She's going to have a full-service sit-down cafe and restaurant that will feature Dolly Barbecue. She's got Dolly's Cup of Ambition coffee and so much more. It looks amazing. We're going to have to take a little trip. All right, next, if you're disappointed that Riley Green's character is no longer on Marshall's, there will be another way that you can get your Duckman fix. The singer, along with Good Morning America personality Laura Spencer, they're going to be co-hosting the CMA Fest TV special. It's the 53rd CMA Fest. It happens next week in downtown Nashville from June 4th through the 7th. But the three-hour concert event will be filmed and then set to air Thursday, June 25th at 8, 7 Central on ABC. And then the next day, you can stream it on Hulu. And last, it's been 20 years since the Chicks released their Defiant comeback album, Taking the Long Way. Well, to celebrate the anniversary, the trio has announced the Taking the Long Way 20th anniversary tour, subtitled Still Not Ready to Make Nice. The trek kicks off September 30th in Detroit, stopping in Washington, D.C., New York, Nashville, and more before the final two shows in Hollywood, November 1st and 2nd. General on sale happens next Thursday at 10 a.m. local time. 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

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Now, I know it's Friday, and that's already really good news, but how about a good news story to go on top of that? Hang on for two songs, and I'll share some with you.

Hot Country B95. So, you know, I got this topic to discuss next hour. I want to hear from you on this, and I want to get some details. I know mine. I want to hear from you. What would be your death row last meal? Give me all of the fixings. Doctor it up for me. 866-607-8383. We'll talk about this next hour. It's not

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1: Good morning, Granger Smith. I'm driving through Springdale, Iowa, eastbound. I listen to you every night I come through here. I love it. Keep the good work up, man.
0: I think we need to get you a segment on this show, buddy. You got a good radio voice. Appreciate you.

day, Potts Farm was a place to go. Load a truck up, hit the dirt road. 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
1: We know the night shift isn't easy. That's why we're bringing the music and the meaning. Granger's with you all night with songs, stories, and conversations that keep it real. 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
2: I knew I'd see her around. I'd be at some party. She'd show up and I'd be walking out. Or across some parking lot, hiding behind her sister. I'd look up, she'd be at the red light beside me in that white Maxima with a sticker on the back. I'd ask,

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You know, I brought this up last hour. Good topic here. What would be your death row last meal? 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
1: Hey, Granger, you want to know what happened? Yes, sir. I've been up since 1 o'clock this morning, driving the old tractor and trailer. Still got about 7 hours to go to get to home base. Talk to you later. This is Curtis Dave.
0: Keep that greasy side down, brother. Thank you for calling.

0: 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We've got someone who stays connected to Nashville just for you. Her name is Ann Hudson. Ann, what do you got coming up in Nashville news?
1: Okay, Granger, not sure if you've ever heard the popular song by Role Model. It's called Sally, When the Wine Runs Out. Well, it's gotten a country spin. I got that story coming up in your Nashville news next.

0: 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Here's Ann Hudson.
1: There's been a viral rock and pop hit. It's called Sally When the Wine Runs Out by Role Model. Well, Lainey Wilson's taking it on. She's countryfied it.
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All right, we're about to dive into this topic coming up. What was your ice cream truck order? You remember that iconic ice cream truck song? You're running up to it. You got your sticky quarters. 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
1: Hey, this is Beth in Lexington, Kentucky. I'm out delivering the mail to the post offices in the big truck. Y'all have a great day. Bye.
0: You're doing good work, Beth. Thank you for listening to After Midnight while you do it. Don't

0: B95, why is this dumb criminal putting on a dress? Earl is going to do his best to explain exactly what happened in this dumb criminal story coming up next.
1: We've been to both Carolinas, seen a big Montana sky, driven up and down the coast a few times, London, Paris, paradise. 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
1: 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That's what we're all about. Thanks for staying up here on After Midnight with Granger Smith.

B95, this is our topic. What was your ice cream truck order as a kid? You remember this? Iconic summertime. It's ice cream truck season. We should talk about this. My number, 866-607-83.

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8: 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What's up? Welcome to After Midnight with me, your host, Granger Smith. So grateful you guys have made this America's favorite radio program. And I've got some good news besides that I want to read for you, hopefully put a smile on your face early on a Friday. And then Nashville news, Ann Hudson's going to have you covered on that. Stories about your favorite stars in Nashville and what they're up to. All of this coming up soon this hour. Please don't change that station. She drank.

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Now, I know it's Friday, and that's already really good news, but how about a good news story to go on top of that? Hang on for two songs, and I'll share some with you.

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B95. Still looking for your phone call on the topic we talked about last hour. It was this. What was your ice cream truck order? Do you remember? Man, all kinds of different answers. I'm loving this. My number's 866-607-8383. There's still time to call me. Let's do it. It's hard.

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1: Hey, Granger, this is Doug from Pelzer, South Carolina. I just want to thank you for everything, man. I work second shift, get off at midnight, and I look forward to listening to you on the way home. Great job, man. We love you. Yeah, look forward to this every night. Take care, buddy.
0: Well, I sure appreciate you, Doug. Thank you for calling, buddy.
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0: from Nashville's Music Row. It's Ann Hudson.
1: Well, this is fun. I love some Zach Top and him teasing a new album.
2: Sometime in the first or second quarter of 27, got a new record coming.
1: This will be his third album. He said he spent a bunch of January and February writing and stacking stuff up. He said it took him being off the road for 2 months to reconfigure his mindset and get back into that writing mode.
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Hey, thanks for sharing your Friday, or at least part of it, here with me on After Midnight, y'all. Before you take off and get that Friday started, let me remind you, God is great and he is worthy of our praise. I'm Granger Smith, coming to y'all from the Yee Yee Farm in Central Texas. 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I'm going to be kicking off Mornings with Granger here in just a few minutes. 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You can find that in the link of the bio of our Instagram at After Midnight Granger Smith, or just search for

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0: wear back your hilarious glasses because I like those.
2: Yeah.
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0: Yeah, you camouflage it like crazy.
1: Yeah.
0: You look like you're turkey hunting. 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

0: me something good.
1: An 11-year-old saw a problem at his school. 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

0: There's a married couple, Bill and Pat. They live in Maine, and Pat just like says, I need to go upstairs. I got a headache. Like, I don't feel good. And the cat is like meowing. So Pat's like, I don't know. I guess the cat wants to come upstairs with me. Meowing, meowing, meowing. Like, Pat's like, leave me alone. And then Bill is like, hey, my head kind of hurts too. The cat runs to Bill and starts meowing. Like, what is happening? So they're like, we should call 911 or something. We just don't feel good. And the cat's freaking out. Turns out they had carbon monoxide. There was a furnace in the basement that was leaking propane, and they were all just getting affected by it. They say that if it wasn't for the cat or them freaking out about it, I mean, they wouldn't have made it.
1: That's crazy. A scary one, too, because we can't sense that.
2: Right. I mean, the headache is a...
1: Yeah, I'm saying it's like smell.
2: Yeah. I know. But if like I got a headache and then, let's say we don't have the cat. If I got a headache and then you were like...
1: I'm dehydrated.
2: I just got a headache, too. You wouldn't be like... We should go outside.
0: No, I'd be like, let's both nap.
1: Okay, fair.
2: And then never wake up.
1: If I got a headache and then you got a headache, I would go, I didn't drink enough water and your ponytail's too tight.
2: Okay.
1: I'd find...
0: Possible.
1: Find reasons. You ever hear about the cat that was predicting people's death at the nursing home?
2: Yes.
0: No.
1: So it was Oscar. It was a cat at the Steer House Nursing and Rehab Center. It was a dementia and hospice facility. It was in the mid-2000s. And so the staff started noticing that Oscar was not just generally a cat that was warm to people anyway. Not a lot of cats are. But when a patient was within hours of dying, the cat would jump on their bed and like be really, really, really sweet and nice to them and curl up with them.
0: Whoa.
1: And it never did this unless that was the case. And then he would stay with them until they passed away. And I looked to see, because this was a news story a few times, and there were over 100 counts of this. It wasn't like two lucky times. They said it happened over 100 times, which that's like chilly. And not because it's like good or bad. It's just like an animal to have that
2: sense.
1: That sense, yeah. That understanding of what's happening.
2: Mm-hmm.
0: But like after two, though, like, and Oscar shows up to your room,
2: Uh-oh, at that point, though, you're like, okay, cool, Oscar, I'm ready.
1: Well, what would happen after it happened a few times is that once Oscar did that, they would call the families.
0: Oh.
1: It was almost a predictor.
0: Oh.
1: I would say they even treated it as a predictor because it had happened so many times that when Oscar laid near them, their families were quietly called in.
0: That's crazy.
1: And it was written about first in the New England Journal of Medicine, so it wasn't like a Us Weekly column. But Oscar dating Taylor Swift or something. It was that. And so the scientific theory is that as people near death, their bodies reportedly release chemicals. It's like chemical changes in their bodies. Ketones. I don't know how to say that word.
2: Yeah. I mean, I know that what ketones are. We have those.
1: And that's what it is. So ketones and other scents that humans can't detect. Animals can sometimes sense any tiny metabolic changes, temperature changes, or behavioral stillness. And so pretty wild that the cat not only could sense it, but its relationship with it was get close to it. Because if animals can sense that, they're probably sensing dead people all over the place. They just don't care.
2: Yeah.
1: But this cat would do that with people.
0: Well, this cat was Mojo, and Mojo senses carbon monoxide. Pretty cool. Not as cool as Oscar. But
1: there are times my wife and I both have a headache, and I think it's just I find reasons. Like, I find excuses. Okay, there you go. That is a good story. That's what it's all about.
3: That was Tell Me Something Good. WQRB Bloomer.

0: story comes to us from Maryland. A 36-year-old man walked into Walmart. He was casing the jewelry section. He's like, man, I'm going to steal some of that jewelry. Got to create a diversion. So he went over to the kids' clothes section, got some fireworks, put them in a basket, lit them. Ba, ba, ba, ba, ba, ba, ba, ba, ba. Fireworks start going off. Everybody's evacuating the store. And he goes over and steals the jewelry. Only problem is they were able to track him down because he was wearing the same shirt on his Instagram. Mm. They looked him up. And they're like, man, that looks like that guy. Oh, that's the same shirt. And that's how they got him.
1: That's a diversion, though.
2: That's pretty good.
1: What I was thinking was that was a legitimate diversion.
2: Yeah.
1: Fireworks are always a diversion.
2: Everyone's going to go to that.
1: Or run from that. One of the two. If it's safe, you move toward them. If you don't know what it is, you move away from them.
2: Right.
0: And it caused $10 million in damage.
3: Oh, my. That's a lot.
1: Would the sprinklers go off?
0: Yeah, sprinklers went off. Fire.
1: Okay.
0: I'm Lunchbox. That's your Bonehead Story of the Day.
4: Bobby.

0: Hello, Bobby Bones. One of my closest friends got engaged to my ex-girlfriend. I found out they'd been dating and they were getting married on the same day that he asked if I'd be his best man. I didn't know what to say, so I just congratulated him and told him I need to check my calendar and get back with him. My ex and I were together for a few years and only split up less than 2 years ago. And while there's no huge unresolved drama, the relationship definitely meant something. My friend knows our history and seems to think enough time has passed that it shouldn't be a big issue. I don't want to make this about me, but I also don't know if I can stand up there pretending any of this feels normal. This is weird, right? Sign, best man not reporting for duty. I'll be honest, I thought it was a chick at first, not a dude.
1: Oh, I was picturing a guy the whole time.
0: Well, mostly relationship emails are from women.
1: Yeah.
0: I guess that's why I just thought it would be a woman. But yeah, we got a dude, and it turns out his ex-girlfriend's getting engaged to like his other friend.
1: And he didn't know they were together?
2: And they just...
1: And he's asking him to be best man?
2: They just broke up, 2 years ago?
0: Yeah. A lot of elements here. Huh.
1: Yeah, this is weird.
0: I don't know. Because... I found out they had been dating and were getting married on the same. That's weird.
1: And they're at, you found
0: That's
1: out.
0: Weird.
1: And now you're best friend material and you didn't know friend. Any of this?
3: Right.
1: Or best so man confusing. Material? Like, no, it's okay. You're good. You don't have to go.
0: So here's the only thing that I would throw in here. Because if he found out that they were dating and getting married on the same day, obviously they were hiding it from him. Okay? For a reason. The reason is they know that he was in a long relationship with her.
1: Mm-hmm.
0: Doesn't feel like it's something you would do to your best friend is not tell them or even ask them if it's okay, right? But to get married so quickly, my speculation is she's pregnant.
2: Oh, wow.
0: Pure speculation. You're not going to hide dating somebody for years from your best friend. They're going to know. You could probably hide it for a couple of months, few months. And even that's hard. But if you're getting married that quickly, my speculation is she's pregnant. Now, that there's nothing in the email that says that. Otherwise, how could you do that? How could you hide that you're dating somebody for that long from right. your best friend?
1: Well, that's what I was wondering.
2: Well, it's because you feel like it would hurt his feelings.
0: For that long, though.
1: That's so you just like time. Rip that Band-Aid off and be like, and I want you to be best man.
0: It feels like he got her pregnant. Okay, so let's just only use the information we have in the email.
1: Yeah.
0: Would it be wrong to say no?
1: No.
0: I'm going to go with no as well. I think there is an obligation as the best friend, like a felt obligation, that you should be there for your best friend at their wedding, when times are tough in their life. But he wasn't there for you when he started dating your ex and didn't tell you. Is that even a best friend? Like, I think you got to start questioning that relationship, even not even just the best man part. I think you got to start questioning, is he really even your best friend? That feels like some bullcrap. So I'm going to go no. And I think he's not your best friend.
2: So when you say no, like if he's going to go and say no to him, does he stay with the whole calendar thing or does he like let this be the time where he says like, hey, man, what you did is messed up. And no, I'm not your best friend. I shouldn't even be your best man.
0: I think the most honest, genuine, nicest thing would be the truth. Say, hey, this is weird for me. Not just that you're dating my ex, that you're marrying my ex, and not just that you're marrying my ex, that you never even told me, you hid it from me, and now you're asking me to be the main person in this with you? That's what you asked your best friend. Apparently, I'm not your best friend because you hid all this from me. That's not something you hide from a best friend. I think that's the conversation. And I'm not comfortable being there because I don't feel like I'm your best man.
1: Mm-hmm.
0: A best man would be someone that you have shared all the buildup of this relationship with. And then you go, is she pregnant?
1: And then he probably says,
0: She feels pregnant, right?
1: That could be the case.
0: I wouldn't do it though. He lied to you by omission and the best friend doesn't do that. So I wouldn't.
1: Yeah, and how awkward you have to stand up there and that's your ex-girlfriend. I don't know. Just weird.
0: Yeah, I'm going to go, no, you don't have to do it. And I'd have a hard conversation. And he's not my best friend anymore. I guess he could work his way back in with a lot of time and energy and remorse and but I ain't doing that crap. That ain't my best friend anymore. If Eddie and Caitlin got together and they didn't tell me.
1: And then Eddie's like, do you want to be the best man?
2: Hey man, we're getting married.
0: And I'd be like, what the? Yeah, man, don't feel bad. I wouldn't do it though. That Amy and I both say that. All right. Good luck with that. That's a lot. All right, there you go. Close it up.

0: program the blast-off sequence. 5, 4, 3, 2, 1. We have ignition.
1: 22 in a row with B95 starts now.

0: Okay, guys, listen up. This happened with one of Amy's friends. I'm going to let her tell it, but they wanted to hire little people for something.
1: Mm-hmm.
0: Okay, that's what this is about.
2: Yeah. Oh, that was
1: I couldn't
2: funny.
1: Believe when...
0: Okay, so tell them the story. Okay.
1: There are actors you can hire, and they are little people. So...
0: Are they advertised?
1: They are advertising. They put themselves out there for hire.
0: As little people.
1: Yes.
0: Okay.
1: Okay. So my friend had seen, I guess there's a clip on the Today Show that's gone viral of little people that were hired to be Ewoks.
0: Okay.
1: You know, the little Star Wars characters. Mm-hmm. And they were on, and there's some clip of one of them, like, went up to Al Roker and did something, and that clip went viral. So he saw it, and his church is doing something with the kids that's Star Wars themed. And he said, hey, I'll contribute, like, I'll pay for this, but we should get Ewoks. I know that there's, I looked it up, there's these little people that can be hired. And his pastor said no. And I said, I agree. But he was like, I didn't think that it would be wrong because this is their work. And we're providing them opportunity. And I just said, I don't know. It just feels weird. I see why your pastor said no. And he was trying to make it a really fun, interactive experience for the kids. And I just thought that might be a little too far.
0: I can understand why the pastor would say no, because there's a possibility that people could be confused by hiring little people, thinking you're taking advantage of
1: like
0: the situation.
1: Like exploiting.
0: Yeah. Yes. When that's not the case. So I do understand the super safety mind of it. But what if you wanted to hire extremely tall people? Would that...
3: Right.
1: I thought of that too.
0: Okay. And that would be fine, right?
1: I don't know.
0: The answer is yes. If people are advertising themselves as, hey, we're a group of over 7'4"s, we're giants. Do you need to hire some giants for something? Or somebody with...
1: Well, for that, I thought the more appropriate route would be people on stilts.
0: But is it more appropriate?
3: Especially if the tall person wants that job.
1: I know. I'm telling you, I tried... When he told me this, like, I just was sort of, you know...
3: I will say it doesn't...

0: doesn't feel perplexed. Right.
1: There's something weird about it. I'm not going to disagree.
2: Right.
1: But
0: never
1: if,
0: right.
1: But if they're going, hey, we're the group of tall people, or we're the little people, we're the any physical attribute. We're like, you need people with humongous arm, weightlifter people to come in and fill. I just feel like if they're advertising, like that's what we are to do, it's okay to hire them.
0: I know.
2: You can also get kids in an Ewok suit, right? Like,
0: yeah, but the yeah, kids but are a part good. Of the yeah. kids are part. It's for the production or the event is no, for the kids.
2: Any, I'm saying any kid,
1: but
0: okay. But what age kid can you? There's like child labor laws.
2: You don't have to hire. They can just dress like Ewoks.
3: Okay, but they're true. Supposed to be entertaining and do. You know what I mean? Like kids are just gonna. All right, I'm bored with this.
1: Okay, like, yeah, like I the don't feel. I feel the preacher, your pastor.
0: Not my pastor, but
1: right. I feel like the pastor was fine because it's like, hey, we don't want to do that because we just don't want to deal with it, even right, right. or wrong. Yeah, with it. Yeah. And that, but I also do feel like if there's a group online and they're like, hey, we're little people, you can hire us as a group. I think that's okay. Mm-hmm. And if there's a group of tall people, I think it's okay. But you're right. There's nothing about it.
2: Feels a little weird.
1: But is it okay?
2: I think it's okay.
1: We're all like,
3: yeah, it's okay. Actually,
2: since they want to do the job, it's okay.
0: So if it's not a church event.
1: No, I don't think the church has anything to do. I know why the pastor said that, but I don't feel like the church.
0: Well, and it's not like he wanted to make sure too. Like my friend was even like, I get the church might not want to spend money on this, but this is my gift. Like I want to hire them to come. So it's not like the church has any hand in contributing financially. Cause like, that could be considered misuse of funds.
2: Like the real Ewoks, they were little people, right?
0: Were
2: Mike,
0: they?
2: Mike, I feel like they were little
1: Ewoks
2: people.
1: Ewoks real?
2: Yeah, and when they made the movie.
1: Oh, you mean the actor?
3: Yes. Oh, okay. Yeah.
4: Those little people. Yeah,
0: okay. Yeah. Oh, okay.
1: Yeah, okay. Yeah. Well, okay, so we all feel like it would have been okay, but it also would have been a little...
0: a little weird.
1: A little... Okay. But I bet you if there are little people listening right now, or tall people listening right now, they're like, we want to be hired. We put ourselves out there to make some money. Okay. But justice for your pastor, because I agree. I understand why he made that decision. Bobby Bones. All right, we're done. Hope you guys have a great weekend. We did easy trivia. That's all up. What a game it was. Secondly, Kip Moore was part of the show. We haven't heard from Kip in a long time. Check that out on the podcast. The podcast is up. It is there. It is above average. So go and search for the Bobby Bones Show. Wherever you get your podcast, hit subscribe. We will see you guys on Monday. All right. Goodbye, everybody.
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1: That's Wish You Well from Vincent Mason. We made it Friday, Friday. Hello, it's Amy James. Today's goal, get you out of the work week and into your weekend as quickly and

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1: Hi, it's Amy James. We're going to talk about social media and kids for a second. I keep seeing these reports out all over the place. And this new one, British doctors saying that social media can be as harmful to kids as smoking. And this is something that clinicians seem to be pretty united on when they looked at this report. So what they're saying is if kids are heavy social media users, it can not only affect their mental health struggles, but expose them to disturbing and harmful content. And they're seeing it's not just a parenting issue anymore. It's being treated as more of a public health concern. That is how bad it is.
2: Sit tight.
0: Here we go.
2: You're in the middle of 22 in a row.
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0: Country B95. That's Jelly Roll. Have you had a chance to hear it yet? His new song, Rise Up, is the official theme song for the 2026 Stanley Cup playoffs. NHL says the song perfectly matches the energy and intensity of playoff hockey.
1: We're in the middle of 22 in a row.
2: Okay, that's a lot of music. On Country.

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1: That Chevy Silverado from Bailey Zimmerman. How much have groceries gone up over the last 20 years? Well, somebody found a receipt from 06. Details next.

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1: Hi, it's Amy James. I know people who can't eat cheese or like messes with their stomach, but I don't know anybody who just straight up doesn't like it. 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
1: 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We talked to Kip Moore and Vanessa Carlton. 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
2: Hey, it's Amy James. I'm just talking to Jen about weekend plans. I am so with you on this. I always say, I'm going to start that book I've been wanting to read. But then, I don't know.
3: No, I can't. I end up doing other things like, I don't know, pickleball, hot yoga, whatever. But a book, I have so many, but I just never get to it.
2: Same.

wish I was as motivated at work as I am getting that last bit of goodness out of the ice cream bowl. Oh well, back to the fridge. 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
1: That's Thomas Rhett. It may be odd for some that he's doing shows with Niall Horan, but he says, actually, he and I have been buddies for a real long time, and this has been in the works, so it's just finally happening. Corey Kent and Coetzee.

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I am Bobby Bone. Hope you have a great weekend. 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We talked to Kip Moore and Vanessa Carlton. We talked about my baby's first ever trip and some unexpected show drama. 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

0: 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That's Jason Aldean. Don't tell on me. What do you want to hear, Lisa?
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0: You get it. 20 cigarettes on now. And there is a very fast-growing city in America that's saying, don't come here, we're full. Details next.

row, Hot Country B95. With Luke Combs, I adore that new song. It's called Be By You from his new album, The Way I Am. Friday, thanks for joining me. It's Amy James. Now, Corey Kent, This Heart.

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1: 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We talked to Kip Moore and Vanessa Carlton. 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

0: B95, you a big space person? Like, I'm fascinated by it. No interest in going? Nah, I'll stay here on Earth. My name's Corey. 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
0: 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John Party, boots off.

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1: We are celebrating America's birthday with the $250,000 USA giveaway. 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

0: Country, B95. It's Dave. Finally, Friday. It is here, and we are bringing the show live on the road today. Essential food sales. The meat truck is back. Wyatt is here. It says Steak Station on your shirt. You guys have 20 ribeyes for $40. Tell me about this.
1: That is right. We are Steak Station. We got 20 ribeyes for $40. It's at the big white truck, big tent. You can't miss it in the Menards parking lot. We also got steak, chicken, seafood, and pork family bundle packs. You'll definitely want to get down here and check some of those out.
0: Yeah, we're hanging out on the north side of Eau Claire today, west side. Menards off North Hastings Way, but you guys also have a location on the south side next to Super Target, right?
1: That is correct, and we are running Bruce specials at both of those, so if you show up at one of these tents, definitely ask for the Bruce special. It's one of the best bangs for your buck. You won't want to miss it.
0: We'll find out more about the Bruce special. 20 ribeyes for $40. 20 ribeyes for $40. Steak, chicken, pork, seafood, big white tent, big white truck. You got to find us in the Mars parking lot on the west side of town. Come join me. Plus, I have your chance to register to win Country Jam tickets. Come join us. I'm hanging out till 7 o'clock tonight. Wyatt, you guys are here till when?
1: 7 o'clock or sold out.
0: All right, so get on down here. The truck is stocked, and they want you to get these 20 ribeyes for $40. North side of Eau Claire.

0: B95. Thanks for having us on as we head into the weekend. My name's Corey on the TikTok and Gram at Corey on Radio. Lee, what's something you want to accomplish here this summer?
1: I'd really like to pick up my golf game and get out a lot more playing golf.
0: Yeah, I don't play golf. What I do is called creating just divots in the course. I am terrible. With that said, I do love it, but the courses, they hate me.
2: I think the engine's stalling out on me.
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2: Good, because these boots weren't

I knew I'd see her around. I'd be at some party, she'd show up and I'd be walking out. Or across some parking lot, hiding behind her sister. I'd look up, she'd be at the red light beside me in that white Maxima with a sticker on the back. I'd act like I didn't see her. We'd play at the same pumps, flip through the same stations, and slow down for the same curves, run around with the same crowd. We just needed some time. She could get on with her life, and I'd get on with mine. Thought I would be fine, but maybe not.

They were keeping it low key, but now it's like these county lines closing in on me. I see them everywhere together, and it's hitting a little too close to home.

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You need to. 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Just open it up and do it right now.

0: We got quarter, half, and full cow specials. Fill your freezer special, Bruce special. You got to come out and
1: hold
0: check
1: on.
0: This
1: you
0: out.
1: You keep saying this Bruce special. What is a Bruce special?
0: We're doing half price, almost buy one, get ones. You'll have to come see this. Once you see it on the table, you won't walk away.
1: Yeah, get on out here. We're hanging out till 7 o'clock or until they sell out, which might nearly be soon. So they're going to have to bring another truck in, which isn't unheard of. You guys have brought in 3, 4, 5 trucks when you've been here before because people love to come get the 20 ribeyes for $40 at Menards, either on the south side of town or on the north side of town where we are in Eau Claire.
0: Absolutely. We brought 3 trucks in one day. If you need it, we got it. Come check us out.
1: Steak, chicken, pork, seafood, and of course, 20 ribeyes for $40. And while I'm here, your chance to register to win 3-day country jam tickets. I got them. You can win them. 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
12: 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Serious side effects like suicidal thoughts and behavior, infections and lowered ability to fight them, liver problems, and inflammatory bowel disease have occurred. tell your doctor if these happen or worse.

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